0: Ranger and Everest, as well as the Toyota Hilux and Prado, are showing huge falls. The Federal Chamber of Automotive Industries says Hiluxes have seen a 31% drop in sales compared to April last year. The Everests have dropped 29%. BYD's Sea Lion 7 was the biggest winner overall, with 139% more heading out the sale room doors. Lee Harrison.
1: The Australian dollar is buying 71.8 US cents. This is Air News. The AFL will mandate a full-time psychologist at every club as part of a huge mental health overhaul. Air News' Sarah Patterson reports.
2: The league will reportedly introduce six changes in total. Psychologists will be appointed by clubs in a full-time capacity within both the AFL and AFLW programs. There'll also be best practice guidance on a player's psychological fitness to play, with mental health tests to be made as stringent as the physical safeguards already in place. This week, Carlton was fined $75,000 after it was ruled the club failed to safeguard Elijah Hollands, instead allowing him to play against Collingwood despite suffering from a mental health episode. Sarah Patterson, S Sport.
1: In rugby league, Gold Coast star AJ Brimson has shared his desire to stay with the club long term ahead of Friday's crunch match in Sydney. The Titans have lost three of their past four games and face the in-form Roosters in round 10. Brimson says he wants to help turn the club around.
3: I never want to leave the Gold Coast. If I can stay, I mean, I've got a contract here till 2030 and I'm really happy here. I just really want to be part of turning the club around.
1: Meanwhile, former Blues Origin forward Daniel Saifidi has opened up on his retirement from the NRL. The 30-year-old has been forced to call it quits due to a chronic shoulder injury.
4: One of the hardest things, it was emotional. I love those boys. I've only been here for 18 months and only got to play 8 games with them, but you know, I've made mates for life, so I don't regret coming up here at all.
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5: Fraser Coast weather.
6: The current temperature on the Fraser Coast is sitting at 23 degrees, with the wind from the south at 9 kilometres per hour, with wind gusts up to 11 kilometres per hour. And for the rest of the day, we can expect a maximum temperature of 25 degrees. It'll be a partly cloudy day with a medium chance of showers becoming less likely in the late afternoon and evening. The winds, southeasterly, 15 to 25 kilometres per hour, becoming light in the late afternoon. And for all you boaties out there, the winds will be southeasterly, 10 to 15 knots, with the seas below 1 metre and the swell north to northeasterly also below 1 metre. The next high tide is forecast to be 2.71 metres at 10:47 a.m. and the next low tide is forecast to be 1.19 metres at 4:47 p.m. And that is our news, sports and weather. 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

0: beautiful tech down.
1: Oh, great sound from Aussie Crawl there with Beautiful People. And on the line, I've got one of our great sponsors, Mary Lou from Chris Cooper and Associates. Morning, Mary Lou. Can you hear me okay?
2: Yes, I can. Hi, Paul. How are you?
1: I'm very well. And yourself?
2: Good. Good. Very good.
1: So we're going to spend a minute and a half together today. Just tell us a little bit what's happening on the market around Hervey Bay.
2: Okay. Well, things are selling fast. Anything under 800,000 in the last 2 weeks here, we've only had them on 2 or 3 days.
1: Wow.
2: So that's people coming from, one's coming from Cairns, another one from Darwin. We've got people coming up from the Sunshine Coast and the Gold Coast all looking to – they've all seen the light.
1: They're a bit slow, but they're catching up, aren't they?
2: Yeah, eventually.
1: Eventually, okay. So, yeah, the market's been pretty busy. Hasn't slowed down at all, eh?
2: No. And the interesting thing for us, if people are worried that interest rates, et cetera, might slow the market down, I don't think so. Mm. 95% of our sales are cash. They're not subject to finance. So don't fall for that doomsday talk. It's a load of rubbish.
1: Yeah.
2: We're still getting really, really good prices. And exceeding our sellers' expectations, shall I say.
1: Well, I'm sure you are, that's for sure, because it's a great place to live, isn't it?
2: Oh, the best. And I've lived Melbourne, Sydney, Brisbane, and I travelled in a previous job all over Australia, and I love Hervey Bay.
1: Lovely, yeah.
2: Happiest I've ever been anywhere.
1: Well, you sound like you're enjoying yourself too much, I think, somehow.
2: Well, I do, and I love what I do, so aren't I a lucky person? I'm a lucky person.
1: Lovely. Now, do you have a house of the week for us?
2: Yes. Look, I think the best one, well, not the best one, but the one I'd like to talk about is 3 Moorhen Court, Eli Waters. Now, this house has been extensively renovated to an extraordinary standard, beautiful new kitchens, new bathrooms, new floorings. And it's just very, very neat, you know. It's excellent. And lots of storage for caravans, boats, toys, lots of sheds, workshops. And it's just big, open and airy in a really quite cul-de-sac. And it's great value at $849.
1: Lovely. Okay. Well, if people want some more information, they can give you a call. What's the best number to catch you on?
2: 0407. 762-054.
1: Lovely. Well, thank you, Mary Lou. We'll catch up again next week for a quick market wrap-up. And thank you for being a sponsor on Fraser Coast FM. And we'll keep you informed, and you'll keep us informed of what's going on as well.
2: Thank you. And I love the music and I love the radio station. So just keep it all going for everyone.
1: Thank you very much. We appreciate that, Mary Lou. Talk again next week.
2: Okay. Bye.
1: Bye-bye.

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4: 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And the time currently now is 20 minutes past 10. And up next, here is Kool and the Gang, and they're ready to celebrate.

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2: Well, as we all know, Mother's Day is coming up this Sunday. 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And at Harvey Bay RSL, of course, where Mum deserves the best breakfast this coming Mother's Day. And with the time at 10:30 and up next, here is Gold Coast singer-songwriter Casey Barnes. And Casey has a brand new single out, and it's titled Made for This.

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1: Where the time is 3 minutes to 11, and at 11 o'clock we're going to have all your news, sports and weather. And to take us up to the news, here's one of our great Aussie bands, Cooking on Three Burners, and they're coming home to you.

Another couple of great hit singles to start off the third and final hour of our show. Tanu, Orlando and Dawn there with Candida. And first up, Huey Lewis and the News, and they were just hip to be square. Well, I've got some more great hip music coming your way in this last hour, because you'll be hearing songs from Billy Joel, Skyhooks, Jerry Rafferty and Zara Larsson. And coming up next, how about a little bit of Patty Austin and Do You Love Me?

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3: 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Well, I've got some great news here. One of our fabulous sponsors has generously donated a voucher, and it's come from one agency at Fraser Coast. Now, they've donated the voucher to be given away to one of our members for a Mother's Day members draw. Now, this voucher is valued at $250. That's right, $250, and it's for a luxurious visit for two people to City Cave and Wellness Centre, which is on Boat Harbour Drive. Now, you can go along there and you can have a float therapy, infrared sauna and massages, just to name a few. Oh, I'm relaxing already. Now, this draw will take place this coming Friday, the 8th of May, during the afternoon program. But please note, this is a members-only draw. So if you're not already a member of Fraser Coast FM, just go straight to our website right now and sign up to be in the draw, because the draw will happen this coming Friday, the 8th of May, in the afternoon program. So make sure to be in it to win it. And coming up next, with the time of 28 minutes to 12, what have we got? Oh, great track now from Mr. Jerry Rafferty. And he's going to get it right maybe next time.

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3: Oh yeah, and make sure you do stick around after 12 o'clock for some more fantastic music coming your way. And up next, here is Zara Larsson and Lush Life.

Well, it looks as if we've come to the end of another great show. 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I hope you've enjoyed listening to the music as much as I've enjoyed playing it for you. 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So for now, Fraser Coast, stay safe, enjoy the rest of your week, and bye for now.

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2: Hello there, I'm Sean Bindley. Donald Trump says the US is pausing Project Freedom, which has seen the US Navy escort ships through the Strait of Hormuz. The president wrote on social media it was due to the great progress on a possible deal with Iran. Nick Harper reports from Washington.
3: A short-lived endeavour by the United States. Project Freedom now on pause. US President Donald Trump posting on social media that by mutual agreement with Iran, they had decided that due to the great progress that had been made towards a complete and final agreement, the US would no longer help to escort ships through the Strait of Hormuz. The US president saying that would allow time to see whether an agreement can be finalised and signed. However, the US blockade on Iranian ports remains in full force and effect. Earlier, Secretary of State Marco Rubio said the blockade was crippling the Iranian economy, leading to lost revenue totaling $500 million a day. I'm Nick Harper in Washington.
2: Australia is on the cusp of signing a landmark security treaty with Fiji to help mitigate China's influence in the region. Foreign Minister Penny Wong is in the Pacific nation to try and iron out the final details of the agreement. The federal government claims the pact would strengthen strategic and economic cooperation between the two nations. The Treasurer insists the federal government is preparing a responsible budget as mortgage holders grapple with a fresh interest rate rise. The Reserve Bank is warning the federal government against a budget cash splash amidst reports workers could receive a one-off $300 payment as part of the financial blueprint. Jim Chalmers says while government spending isn't the primary driver of inflation, they know they have to spend taxpayer dollars wisely.
4: The governor was asked a hypothetical question about some budget speculation that there'd be a heap more stimulus in the budget. There won't be a heap more stimulus in the budget. In fact, the budget will wind back spending overall.
2: Australia's big four banks have announced they will pass the latest interest rate rise onto customers. The official cash rate has jumped 25 basis points to 4.35%. Westpac, CBA, NAB and ANZ will apply the increase to variable home loans. Putting extra pressure on households, South Australia Financial Counsellors Association Executive Kate Fox says there is help out there for people struggling to pay the bills.
5: Banks and utilities providers all have hardship provisions, so it's certainly worth contacting them and seeing if there's some negotiation that can happen there. And if you're really struggling with contacting them and negotiating them, a financial counsellor can help with that.
2: Australia's ability to prevent young people from being radicalised online is being bolstered. Sarah Wiedersehen explains.
6: Violent extremists are increasingly being radicalised online with private chat groups and gaming platforms used to recruit vulnerable young people. To combat the fast-moving threat, the Albanese government will provide $74 million over 2 years to set up the Counterterrorism Online Centre. Its establishment will enable specialist AFP and ASIO investigators to monitor high-risk online spaces and assess credible threats. Home Affairs Minister Tony Burke is urging anyone who sees something online that raises concern to contact the National Security Hotline.
2: This is Air News. Firstly to tennis, and the women's world number one believes players will have to boycott Grand Slam tournaments if calls for a greater share of prize money are to be taken seriously. The total prize pool for the upcoming French Open is less than 15% of the estimated €400 million the tournament will generate. Aryna Sabalenka says without the players, there is no tournament.
7: I feel like that's going to be the only way to kind of like fight for our rights.
2: In rugby league, Broncos star Ben Hunt says he's an outside shot to run out for the team against the Sea Eagles on Saturday. The veteran half is in line for a return from a knee injury as Brisbane battles their growing casualty ward. Hunt insists he'll be careful not to rush back too early.
8: Yeah, no, look, I definitely won't be going too soon, but I've got a fitness test today to get through, you know, some wrestling contact and a few different drills, and if I pass through all that, then I'll be right to play, but I'd still say it's a bit of an outside shot.
2: In rugby, Western Force flanker Carlo Tozzano says his team is growing in confidence after winning three of their last four games. The Force had a slow start to the Super Rugby season and still sit second last on the ladder despite their recent good form. They take on the Brumbies in Canberra on Saturday. Tozzano says the Force have been unlucky not to win more of their games.
9: we just start believing a bit more and things have started going our way a bit. Like, we haven't actually changed a heap. I just think we've just gotten slightly better each week in those small one percenters and starting to pay dividends now.
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11: And good afternoon, Fraser Coast. The weather report is currently in Hervey Bay. It's 22, just a bit over 22 degrees, and the forecast maximum is 25 degrees today. Partly cloudy, a medium chance of showers. Well, I'd say there's a 100% chance of showers because it's been raining. Less likely that in the afternoon, so they're going away for this evening. Winds are southeasterly, 15 to 20 kilometres an hour, but getting lighter as we progress towards the evening. Tomorrow in Hervey Bay, minimum 17, maximum 27, partly cloudy. And over in Maryborough, the current temperature is about 26 degrees, minimum 17 today with a maximum of 23. So we've already... Oh, that's interesting. Maximum of 23, but it's currently 26. Oh, dear. Partly cloudy and showers drying up in the evening. And tomorrow in Maryborough, 17 degrees minimum, 27 degrees maximum, and partly cloudy. Now, out on the bay, out on the waters, we've got until midnight tonight, southeasterly winds, 10 to 15 knots. Seas below 1 metre. The swell, north to northeasterly below 1 metre, and 50% chance of showers out on the bay. Tomorrow, similar south to southeasterly winds, about 10 knots below, swells below 1 metre, and north to northeasterly, and partly cloudy tomorrow out on the bay. And your tides, your next high tide, or your next low tide, which is the next tide, next tide is a low tide at 4:47 this afternoon, will be 1.19 metres. And following that later tonight, 11:24 tonight, just around 11:30, a high tide of 3.22 metres. And that's the news, sport and weather.
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Yes, hi. That's Killing Heidi, a great Australian band, and they're actually back on tour now. They're back together. Ella Hooper was the dulcet tones on that one, and that was off their 2000 album, We're. That was the track We're. The album was Reflector, of course. And g'day, you're on Fraser Coast FM 107.5. This is the afternoon show, and I'm Ross. I'm filling in for the usual guy, and guess what? We had a great show just before the news with Paul. Michael filling in, and Paul always does a fantastic job as well. Thanks, Paul. Good work. Coming up next, remember this? This is from the back in the late 60s, Harper Valley PTA, Jenny C. Reilly.

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5: 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And I'm Ross. I'm looking after you until 3 o'clock today and playing some really good music. Coming up, we've got Courtney Kell, who's an Australian artist, singer-songwriter, and the track's called Worn In.

0: Oh, a
1: nice little bit of country there from Courtney Kell with Gina Jeffries featured in there as well. Gina's a well-known country western singer. And hope you enjoyed that. It's 27 minutes past 12 and we're here till 3. I'm Ross and you're on Fraser Coast FM 107.5. And we've got Bill Conti coming up with Gonna Fly Now. This was actually the soundtrack. It's off the soundtrack, motion picture soundtrack of Rocky, the original. The original Rocky movie. So here it is.

0: 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By combining advanced identity, data, and analytics capabilities, organizations can strengthen fraud prevention.
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3: Oh, I fully endorse that, being a Drive Time announcer. Laurie and I do Thursday Drive, and we have a lot of fun, play a lot of good music as well. 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And they've got services for float therapy, they've got infrared sauna, massages. So what a great thing to give mum. Well, the draw will take place on Friday, this Friday coming, 8th of May, during the afternoon program. And it's a member-only draw, so if you're not already a member of Fraser Coast FM, just go to our website now and fill in the form online and sign up. 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Thanks, guys. Thanks for donating that. That's a great present. Now, I've got a couple of Australian artists. One I've really loved from the day I first heard her sing. She goes by the name of Mallrat. And we've got another, and after that, we've got another track from another great Australian band that I know personally. And that's Jacob's Run. So let's have a listen to Mallrat and Jacob's Run.

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5: That is simple, and that's a good thing to do. 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And Bianca does a lot of work for charity as well. So, yeah, we really support her. Now, Amy Winehouse, a fantastic talent, lost to us, unfortunately. And but she's left us a legacy. This next track that I'm going to play is a cover of the Beatles' All My Lovin', but she's done it in her own particular style. And this was a live performance at Glastonbury. 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

Amy Winehouse, always brings me to tears. Massive talent, massive talent. And I hope you enjoyed that. Here's, it's 18 minutes to, 16 minutes to one, actually, 16 minutes to one. And we're going back in time now. This is Jealous Guy from Roxy Music.

The lovely Ariana Grande, Dangerous Woman from 2016. Fantastic track, that. I hope you're having a good time. It's 7 minutes to one on Wednesday afternoon. I don't even know what damn day it is. Gosh. It's Wednesday afternoon and it's 7 minutes to one and we're coming up to the news at one. And to take us up to the news, we've got Rihanna. Shut Up and Drive, and Boy and Bear, whom we love in Hervey Bay, and we'd love you to come back and do another concert here, guys. That's the Southern Sun track, and we'll see you after the news.

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2: I'm Mark Dransfield. The federal government claims it has limited powers to stop the return of the so-called ISIS brides to Australia. A group of four women and nine children are expected to arrive in Sydney and Melbourne tomorrow. Labor maintains it's not assisting the cohort on their journey home. Home Affairs Minister Tony Burke says any member of the group that's broken the law will be punished.
3: They made an appalling, disgraceful decision. If any of these individuals find their way back to Australia, if they have committed crimes, they can expect to face the full force of the law without exception.
2: The Federal Police Commissioner has indicated some individuals will be arrested and charged. Meantime, the federal government's unveiled a $10 billion package to secure Australia's fuel and fertiliser supplies. The plan would see diesel and jet fuel reserves increased to 50 days. The government will also work with the states to look at the feasibility of establishing another oil refinery. Prime Minister Anthony Albanese says the Iran war shows we need to improve our fuel resilience.
4: This is aimed at making sure that Australians can have more confidence in protecting our energy sovereignty, not just during this crisis, but going forward as well, protecting our nation's energy interests.
2: And the US president says he's now paused the latest operation to guide ships through the Strait of Hormuz less than 48 hours after it started. Donald Trump says the change has been made at the request of Pakistan and other countries to see if an agreement can be finalised. The US Secretary of State only today declared Operation Epic Fury over, replaced by Project Freedom. Back home, a crime scene's been established after a suspected human bone was found in Queensland's Hervey Bay. The bone was located at a construction site on the Esplanade in Pyalba yesterday afternoon. Forensic examination has begun. Health officials in New South Wales are issuing a fresh alert about measles after another confirmed case. More from Sean Bindley.
5: The person recently returned from Southeast Asia and visited several locations across the city while infectious. It's the 46th confirmed case in the state since January this year. Sydney Local Health District's Dr. Lena Gupta says travellers who aren't immunised are coming back from overseas with measles.
6: There are a lot of outbreaks overseas. Many countries have had outbreaks, including Indonesia, several countries in Africa, but also even in the US, Canada and the UK, there have been outbreaks of measles.
2: Sutherland in New South Wales has been rated the most livable region in Australia by insurance comparison company iSelect. The ranking is based on employment, income, life expectancy, health services and overall well-being. The Adelaide Hills were rated the second most livable region. Hills resident Bronte Manuel from Toop and Toop says nothing beats it.
7: It's a phenomenal place and I don't think there's many places in Australia, let alone the world, where you can commute and be on 2 acres, 5 acres, 10 acres, 20 acres in a 30-minute period of time. It's crazy.
2: Checking the Aussie share market, the All Ords is trading up 101 points at 90.04. One Australian dollar is buying 72.3 US cents. This is AIR News. The AFL is being accused of band-aiding over bigger issues after Carlton was fined $75,000 for bringing the game into disrepute. All 18 clubs will have to appoint psychologists and soft cap spending will be reviewed following the Elijah Holland saga. The league was warned 4 years ago there'd be consequences to cutting the soft cap. Former Collingwood president Eddie Maguire has told Footy Classified the AFL needs to work with clubs, not against them.
8: I think it's time the AFL sits down with the clubs and works out the framework of what you actually need to have to be a professional, well-run organisation and club in 2027 and maybe 2030 and get it right once and for all instead of band-aiding everything.
2: The Perth Bears insist plenty is happening behind the scenes to get the club ready to join the NRL next year. The PNG Chiefs, joining a year later, have already locked in marquee signing Jerome Luai for 2028. Bears assistant coach Ben Gardner has told Sports Today there's a lot of hard work underway.
9: Yeah, everyone can have their opinion at the end of the day, but one thing I know that's happening with the Bears and with my involvement is things are happening behind the scenes. Opportunities being set up, the WACA's been set up, and the training ground's been set up. So there's a lot going on over there.
2: And Arsenal has booked a place in the Champions League final, beating Atletico Madrid 2-1 on aggregate in their semi-final. Australian Independent Radio News.
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11: And the weather on FraserCast. In Hervey Bay, it's just over 22 degrees, and the forecast for the rest of the day is southerly winds 15 to 20, becoming light. And tomorrow, we've got a low of 17, a high of 27, and partly cloudy, and probably about the same sort of winds. Let's have a look. Yeah, tomorrow, wind southeasterly. Okay. And coming up in Maryborough, it's just under 25 degrees there at the moment. Pretty warm day in Maryborough, really. They had a forecast maximum of 23, but it's already 25. So much for little boys who tell lies, grow up to be weathermen. Light winds this afternoon and evening, and tomorrow in Maryborough, a low of 17, a high of 27, partly cloudy. And out on the waters up until midnight tonight, southeasterly winds 10 to 15 knots, seas below a metre. Swell is north to northeasterly below a metre, and a chance of showers out on the bay. And tomorrow, pretty similar, south to southeasterly is about 10 knots, seas below a metre, swell north to northeasterly below a metre, and partly cloudy. That's the bay. And the high tide, the next tide is a low tide, actually, at 4:47, about 4:45 this afternoon. And 1.19 metres. So the tide's going out right now. The high tide, next high tide, will be just before 11:30 p.m. tonight, and it'll be a high of 3.22 metres. And that is the news, sport and weather on FraserCast FM 107.5.
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How about that? That was Sia, Cheap Thrills. And it's 30 minutes past one on FraserCast FM 107.5. This is the afternoon show on Wednesday. We hit till 3 p.m. and having a lot of fun. Got some great music coming up for you. Got some Bad Loves, a bit of Bruno Mars. What else? Hilltop Hoods, Three Dog Night. So stick with us. Right now we've got Simply Red, If You Don't Know Me By Now.

0: Ah, yes, the Beach Boys, Kokomo. It's 20 minutes past one. And that was actually written for a movie called Cocktail, which had Brian Brown and that other guy, whom I can't remember at the moment. it's just a brain block. Tom Cruise, of course, that's who it was. And we've got some messages coming up for you right now.
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0: And I'm Ross. I'm here, live and local, doing the afternoon show on Wednesday afternoons, 23 minutes past 1 o'clock in the afternoon. And we've got some ZZ Top coming up for you. Give Me All Your Lovin'. But before that, we're going to play The Bad Loves, Green Limousine.

0: Ah, the fantastic ZZ Top. Don't you love that music? It's so good. It's 30 minutes past one, half past one on Wednesday afternoon on Fraser Coast FM 107.5. And we've got some messages.
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0: Always a great show, the morning show. And are you looking for something to spoil Mum with on Mum's Day? It's coming up, and I tell you what, I think one of the perfect ways to spoil Mum this Mother's Day is to treat her to the best Mother's Day buffet breakfast at the Harvey Bay RSL. 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Don't you agree? I think she does.

0: Yes, what a Phil believes. Off Minute by Minute, the Doobie Brothers, of course, led by Michael McDonald in the Michael McDonald era of the Doobie Brothers. And before that, the Commodores with Three Times a Lady, a perfect backdrop to a Mother's Day, I think, don't you? We've got some great music coming up for the rest of the day. We've got some 5 Seconds of Summer, Bruno Mars, Thomas Dolby, She Blinded Me with Science, a bit of Train, Hilltop Hoods. Stay with us right now, though.
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0: You bet indeed. It's 80 minutes to 2. And put your feet up and listen to 5 Seconds of Summer.

Yes, Bruno Mars at 11 minutes to 2 on Fraser Coast FM 107.5. This is the afternoon show on Wednesday. And Versace on the Floor off his 2016 album, 24K Magic. And before that, 5 Seconds of Summer with Lie to Me. We've got... we're heading towards the news, but before we go there, we'll listen to a really amusing track. Thomas Dolby, She Blinded Me with Science.

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1: Now, coming up, we've got Courtney Kell, Friends for Life, a good Aussie local artist, and another Aussie artist, the Hilltop Hoods, Leave Me Lonely, and they're going to take us into the news. It's 6 minutes to 2 on Fraser Coast FM 107.5.

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2: I'm Mark Dransfield. The Federal Treasurer claims speculation about government spending in next Tuesday's budget is hypothetical. More from Federal Politics Editor Michael Packey.
3: The Albanese government won't deny speculation. It's planning a multi-billion dollar cash splash which would see all wage and salary earners receive a one-off payment of up to $300. The Reserve Bank is warning such a measure could fuel inflation. Treasurer Jim Chalmers has slammed suggestions his budget will overstimulate the economy, arguing there'll be more savings and less spending.
4: That's obviously a hypothetical which doesn't reflect the reality of the budget.
3: Opposition leader Angus Taylor is reluctant to say whether the coalition will support the income offset, but claims the government has made life harder for households.
5: This is a complete economic disaster for Australia and Australians.
3: The RBA has raised interest rates for the third time this year, erasing the cuts that were delivered in 2020. 25. Michael Packey reporting.
2: Federal police have confirmed some women with links to Islamic State will be charged upon their return to Australia. Four women and nine children are expected to land in Sydney and Melbourne tomorrow. The federal government maintains it's not provided any assistance to the group on their journey home. AFP Commissioner Christy Barrett says some members of the cohort will be prosecuted.
6: Some individuals will be arrested and charged. Some will face continued investigations when they arrive in Australia. And children who return in the cohort will be asked to undergo community integration programs and countering violent extremism programs.
2: Police divers have recovered a body after a car plunged into a weir in Sydney's south. Dusty Fitzpatrick reports.
7: Emergency services were called to the Audley Weir in the Royal National Park in the early hours of this morning. There they were told a car had left the roadway before entering the water and becoming submerged. Two men were inside at the time, the 20-year-old driver managing to escape. His passenger was trapped. A multi-agency search has been carried out throughout the morning to locate his body. Dusty Fitzpatrick, Sydney.
2: A Queensland toddler is in an induced coma after inhaling gold cake decorating dust. 14-month-old Dustin Wildman underwent surgery after the copper-based powder turned into a toxic paste, blocking his lungs. The boy remains in critical condition in a Brisbane hospital, unable to breathe on his own. Sales of diesel utes and four-wheel drives have dropped away dramatically since the fuel crisis, Lee Harrison reports.
8: The Middle East conflict has pushed sales of electric vehicles to another monthly record in April, with about one in six fully electric, and sales of BYD cars second only to Toyota. The Financial Review says once popular models such as the Ford Ranger and Everest, as well as the Toyota Hilux and Prado, are showing huge falls. The Federal Chamber of Automotive Industries says Hiluxes have seen a 31% drop in sales compared to April last year. The Everests have dropped 29%. BYD's Sea Lion 7 was the biggest winner overall, with 139% more heading out the sale room doors. Lee Harrison, Air News.
2: And Caroline Wells has been announced as Tasmania's 30th governor after formal approval from King Charles. This is Air News. Shark star Nicho Hynes is urging the NRL and other sporting codes to follow the lead of the AFL when it comes to mental health reforms. A full-time psychologist will be mandatory for all AFL teams in the wake of a review into Elijah Holland's mental health episode. Hynes says it shouldn't take a high-profile incident to spark change.
9: I'm thinking, like, why is it taking this now to mandate? I think every professional organisation, no matter what sport, should have a sports psych or an actual psych there. It should just be mandatory all the time, not just because something's happened.
2: AFL and Brad Scott says he loved Nate Caddy's post-game comments that he's sick of mediocrity. The Essendon forward vented his frustration after the loss on Saturday, saying he's sick of losing. The Bombers coach says he loved the young forward's anger.
10: He's the ultimate competitor and he wants to do that. You know, with Essendon, he loves the place, he loves the environment, and while he's young, he's not in the category of just trying to establish his career. He's now switched from, you know, being excited about playing AFL footy to now I want to drive this team forward.
2: And Australia remains atop the women's T20 world rankings despite England closing the gap ahead of next month's World Cup. The Aussie men are third. Australian Independent Radio News.
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12: And the weather today, right now, it's just a little bit over 21 degrees in Hervey Bay. And we had a high of 25 and it's cooled down a bit now. We've got some winds becoming lighter this afternoon. And tomorrow in Hervey Bay, a minimum of 17 and a high of 27 degrees and partly cloudy. There'll probably be might be a couple of showers as well. And in Maryborough right now, it's 22 and a bit degrees. It was a maximum of 23, but it actually got higher than that, didn't it? It was up to 25, 27. Partly cloudy there. There was some showers and light winds this afternoon and evening. Tomorrow in Maryborough, there'll be a minimum of 17, maximum of 27 degrees, partly cloudy. And out of the bay, out of the waters, the forecast for today until midnight tonight, winds are southeasterly at 10 to 15 knots, seas below a metre, and north to northwesterly swell, north-northeasterly swell, sorry, below a metre, and partly cloudy with the chance of some showers. And tomorrow, if you're planning on going out tomorrow, south to southeasterly winds about 10 knots, seas below a metre, north to northeasterly swell, below a metre, partly cloudy, probably a good day to go out on the bay tomorrow. And, of course, the tides, the next tide is a low tide at 4:47 this afternoon. That's at 1.19 metres. And the high tide is not until just before midnight, about 11:30. And that's going to be a high of 3.22 metres. And that is your news, sport and weather on Fraser Coast FM 107.5.
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classic track there from Men at Work, Overkill. It's 12 minutes past two on Wednesday afternoon at Fraser Coast FM 107.5. You've got Ross with you. I'm here until three. And then we've got David Mills coming in with Wednesday Drive. Always a great program. And coming up next, here's some Maroon 5, featuring Cardi B, actually. And this is Girls Like You.

0: That's Train, Drops of Jupiter. And before that was Maroon 5 with featuring Cardi B. Cardi B's a New York rapper. She's got the most number one hit singles for a female rapper ever, and five. And you can see why. Interesting. But what a production on Drops of Jupiter. They've got the full orchestra going. Wow. Awesome. And it's where are we now? It's 21 minutes past 2 on Frasercast FM 107.5. And we're here. I'm Ross. And I normally do Thursday Drive with Laurie. And but I'll be back here again next week, I think, on Monday as well, doing another afternoon show. So I hope you're enjoying the music we're playing, and have a listen to these messages.
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0: And she's right, there isn't. And you're here with Ross. It's 23 minutes past 2. And we've got another local artist, Kerry McInerney. And it's in our blood. Have a listen to this. With that.

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1: Well done, Kerry. Great. That's a great track. And if you see Kerry around, give her a shout out and give her a bit of support. We want to do that too. Now, Billie Eilish, I haven't heard from her for a while, but she had this great album with a fantastic concept, When We All Fall Asleep, Where Do We Go? And one of the big hits off that is Bad Guy, and that's what we've got now, coming up at 26 past 2 on Fraser Coast FM 107.5.

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2: 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Great thing to give mum. Where they've got services, they have float therapy. They have an infrared sauna. And also, you get great massages there. We're going to draw the prize on Friday, this coming Friday, the 8th of May, during the afternoon program, which is 12 to 3. And it's a members only draw. So if you're not already a member of Fraser Coast FM, better go and join up now. 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You get 2 months extra for $20. It's not a bad deal. 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And you never know, you might win a $250 voucher for mum. Now, we've got an Australian artist, Budgerah, and he's doing really well. And this is his latest release, Gentlemen.

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6: Yes, I don't know so much about that American accent, but there you go. Bruce Springsteen is coming up with a song that he originally wrote, hoping that Elvis Presley would record it, but that didn't happen, unfortunately. And so he's recorded it himself, and at 90 minutes to 3, here is Bruce Springsteen's I'm on Fire.

0: Hey, it was Baker Boy, cool as hell. So did you see what I did there? Bruce Springsteen, I'm on fire. Baker Boy, cool as hell. Just having a bit of fun. Hey, it's 30 minutes to 3 on Fraser Coast FM 107.5. You're on the afternoon show with Ross. I'm here filling in for the normal presenter. And we've got David Mills coming up after the news. But right now...
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0: Yes, Drive Time. And this afternoon you've got Drive Time with David Mills, and I can guarantee you that David will be here to do that show because he's just walked in. He's right outside their door. So leading up to clearing out and letting David in, we've got Angus and Julia Stone. I haven't heard from them for a while either. Here's Big Jet Plane.

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1: And that, of course, was Adele with Darius Rucker helping her out there on Need You Now. And it's 4 minutes to three, and it's time for me to go. I've got to get the heck out of here. So I want to say thank you to our sponsors and our associate members and all the volunteers here at Fraser Coast FM. And, of course, to you.

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2: I'm Mark Transfield. Federal police have confirmed some women linked to Islamic State will be charged when they return to Australia. More from federal politics reporter Nelson Scott.
3: After 7 years living in a Syrian refugee camp, four women and nine children are expected to arrive in Sydney and Melbourne tomorrow. The women travel to the country with their husbands, who are fighting for the terrorist group ISIS. Home Affairs Minister Tony Burke maintains the government has not assisted the cohort on their journey home, but as Australian citizens, can do little to stop their return.
4: There are very serious limits on what can be done.
3: The opposition's John O'Dunham claims Labor could have done more to keep them out.
5: They could revoke their passports, they could revoke their travel documents.
3: The AFP has confirmed some of the women will be charged upon arrival, but did not disclose how many. The children will undergo therapy and participate in community integration programs. Nelson Scott, Canberra.
2: The federal opposition claims the government's fuel security package is too little too late. $10 billion will be set aside in next Tuesday's budget to boost petrol, diesel and jet fuel reserves to 50 days. Separately, the government would directly own a 1 billion litre fuel stockpile. Liberal leader Angus Taylor says the plan is a weaker version of what the coalition proposed last week.
6: This is too little too late. The government needs to get on with it. They're not going that far, and that's disappointing. They're going to compete in the market with the private sector. This is what this government always thinks that the government is the entire answer. We want to work with the private sector.
2: Meantime, the US president says he's now paused the latest operation to guide ships through the Strait of Hormuz less than 48 hours after it started. Donald Trump says the change has been made at the request of Pakistan and other countries to see if an agreement can be finalised. The US Secretary of State only today declared Operation Epic Fury over, replaced by Project Freedom in the Strait. A 20-year-old man has been spared jail time after admitting to a one-punch attack in the Perth Hills. Brody Jake Dewar pleaded guilty to assault occasioning bodily harm after he knocked a man unconscious outside the Kalamunda Hotel in December. Despite the magistrate telling the court Dewar showed a callous disregard for the victim, he was handed a suspended 6-month jail term. An inclusive ziplining experience is set to become part of Brisbane's skyline. Georgina Winter has details.
7: The state government today announced a $2.1 million investment in the River Icons project, a plan featuring a world-first, fully wheelchair-accessible zipline. The 400-metre line is designed to span the Brisbane River, soaring from Kangaroo Point to Gardens Point. The project is spearheaded by local tourism developer John Sharp, the man behind the Storybridge Adventure Climb and Riverlife projects. Should the plans be approved, adrenaline junkies of all abilities could be crossing the river by air late next year. Georgina Winter, Brisbane.
2: And the Princess of Wales is making her first official foreign visit since her cancer diagnosis and chemotherapy treatment. After 3.5 years, she'll next week travel to Italy as part of her work for young children. This is AIR News. Western Bulldogs superstar Marcus Bontempelli has been declared fit to play against Port Adelaide on Friday, despite the revelation of another injury concern. The Dogs skipper has been battling an ongoing knee issue since the Geelong game in round 6. Coach Luke Beveridge says Bontempelli is also dealing with a bruised heel.
8: The knee's giving him some discomfort, but as you know, you don't run on your hands. So if you've got a bruised heel, it can cause some issues, but we think that's improving. It's a pretty high bar as far as the pain threshold for him, with discomfort, and he wants to play.
2: NRL and Brisbane's Ben Hunt is an outside chance to lace up against Manly on Saturday. The veteran Bronco is in line to return from a knee injury as coach Michael Maguire battles a growing casualty ward. Hunt says he'll be careful not to rush back early.
9: Yeah, no, look, I definitely won't be going too soon, but I've got a fitness test today to get through, you know, some wrestling contact and a few different drills, and if I pass through all that, then I'll be right to play, but I'd still say it's a bit of an outside shot.
2: And women's tennis world number one Aryna Sabalenka says she's prepared to boycott the upcoming French Open because of the prize money. The total prize pool is less than 15% of the estimated 400 million euros the tournament will generate. Australian Independent Radio News.
10: Fraser Coast weather.
11: 22 degrees, partly cloudy. Could be a few showers around, but becoming less likely later this afternoon and evening. Southeasterly winds, 15 to 20 kilometres per hour, becoming lighter later this afternoon. An overnight low of 17 and a partly cloudy high of 27 on Thursday. Maribor's got 22 degrees, partly cloudy. High chance of showers, but less likely later this afternoon and evening. Light winds, an overnight low of 17 and a high tomorrow of 27 for Maribor. Hervey Bay Waters forecast, which has disappeared. No, it hasn't. Southeasterly winds, 10 to 15 knots, decreasing to about 10 knots this evening. Seas below 1 metre. And the swell will be north to northeasterly below 1 metre. On Thursday, south to southeasterly winds about 10 knots, seas below 1 metre, and the swell will be north to northeasterly below 1 metre. Low tide 4:47 this afternoon, 1.19 metres, and the high tide 11:24 p.m., 3.22 metres.
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0: 107.5 FM, the sound of John Farnham, and that's Freedom. A very good afternoon. David Mills with you until 6 tonight. My thanks to Ross for the previous 3 hours, and you'll catch Ross again tomorrow, drive time. It's 13 minutes after 3. Who's a rich girl?
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0: John, Paul, George, Ringo, they called themselves the Beatles, and they had a hit with that one in 1966, And Your Bird Can Sing. Before that, Jessica Mowboy, The Day Before I Met You. Up next, Tones and I.
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0: Two great Aussie artists there, Guy Sebastian with his latest single, Maybe, and Tones and I with Charlie. It's 29 minutes after three. Our sponsor, One Agency Fraser Coast, have generously donated a voucher to be given away to one of our members for a Mother's Day members draw. $250 voucher for a luxurious visit for two to the City Cave and Wellness Centre on Boat Harbour Drive. They have services there for float therapy, infrared sauna, and massages. Now, the draw will take place this Friday during the afternoon program. And just a reminder, this is a members-only draw. So if you're not already a member of Fraser Coast FM, check out the website and sign up to be in the draw.
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0: 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It's 19 to 4. 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

107.5 FM, the sound of Fleetwood Mac with Little Lies. Before that, Duran Duran, This Is Something I Should Know. And we kicked it all off with Olivia Newton-John. She was getting physical. 6 minutes to four, news at four, taking us there, Herman's Hermits and Lindsay Buckingham.

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2: I'm Mark Dransfield. The federal government has unveiled a $10 billion package to secure Australia's fuel and fertiliser supplies. The plan would see diesel and jet fuel reserves increase to 50 days. The government will also work with the states to look at the feasibility of establishing another oil refinery. Prime Minister Anthony Albanese says the Iran war shows we need to improve our fuel resilience.
3: This is aimed at making sure that Australians can have more confidence in

Praise the Coast FM, Billy Ray Cyrus. That one got you going, didn't it? I saw you in the kitchen, boots scooting all the way down the corridor. It's 11 after 4. Let's keep the country thing going. You've got the Shelley Jones Band. The closer you get.

0: Aussie vocalist Doug Parkinson there with Without You, and before that, the Cowsills. Wanted to talk to them. What do you want to talk to them about? Oh, the rain, the park, and other things.
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0: New release for you there from Victoria Crosby, You Need a Cowboy. Before that, the Easy Beats, Good Times, and Fontella Bass, Rescue Me. How's the drive home going? 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

0: 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Who's that girl? It's 20 minutes to five.
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Fraser Coast FM with Aussie vocalist Cassidy Ray there. Cheers, y'all. And before that, Steely Dan, My Old School. It's 8 minutes to five, news at five. Taking us there, Cascada, Evacuate the Dance Floor, and Paul McCartney and Wings. Let 'em in.

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2: I'm Alan Baskin. The federal government says it's unable to block a group of ISIS brides from returning to Australia. Four women and nine children linked to Islamic State are expected to land in Sydney and Melbourne in the next 24 hours. The opposition says Labor should explore all available avenues to prevent their return. But Home Affairs Minister Tony Burke argues the government has limited options.
3: There are very serious limits on what can be done with respect to preventing a citizen of a country returning to their country.
2: The Treasurer has dismissed warnings from the Reserve Bank over a multi-billion dollar cash splash for Australian workers. The speculation wage and salary earners would get a one-off payment of up to $300, which is not means tested. The RBA has warned such a move could be inflationary and put more pressure on interest rates. Jim Chalmers maintains next week's budget will be responsible. The Prime Minister says his $10 billion fuel package will provide Australians with confidence in our energy security. Most of the money will go towards extra storage

0: facilities that would increase the amount of fuel and fertiliser in reserve. The government would also own 1 billion litres of diesel and aviation fuel. Anthony Albanese says it's the right call, given the global fuel challenges.
1: There is uncertainty about events in the Middle East, but what Australians can be certain of is that we are throwing everything at this to make a difference, to protect the interests of Australians.
0: Australia is on the cusp of signing a landmark security treaty with Fiji to help mitigate China's influence in the region. Foreign Minister Penny Wong is in the Pacific nation to try to iron out the final details of the agreement. The federal government claims the pact would strengthen strategic and economic cooperation between the two nations. The Royal Commission into Anti-Semitism is reassuring witnesses there are safety protocols in place. A person wearing an anti-Semitic shirt was moved on by police in an incident the Commission has described as appalling. Researchers found the international charity and aid systems are failing women globally. The Lowy Institute says just over 2% of global foreign aid is being spent on ensuring all women have things like healthcare and shelter. Spokesperson Grace Stanhope says it's partly due to American changes to foreign aid.
2: The US has instigated a few new rules around their spending where they are refusing to fund things like reproductive health care, for example, and they are punishing agencies who take money even from other donors to fulfil that kind of program.
0: Victoria's Police Commissioner has confirmed organised crime syndicates are behind Melbourne's escalating wave of firebombings and shootings targeting hospitality and adult entertainment venues. More than 20 attacks have been recorded, with venue owners receiving chilling extortion texts from a cartel calling itself The Ghost, while 35 alleged offenders now face 140 charges. Paul McCartney has announced his first ever duet with Ringo Starr. The Beatles' bandmates have come together on Home to Us, which will be released later this week. This is Air News. Essendon coach Brad Scott has called out the AFL over their decision to look into the soft salary cap in the wake of the Elijah Hollands review. Scott says clubs have struggled to invest in healthcare in recent years due to cuts to the soft salary cap. Brownlow medalist Matt Rowell will miss Saturday's match against St Kilda in Darwin as he battles an ankle injury. In NRL, Val Holmes has conceded he doesn't deserve to keep his position with the Maroons. The Queensland veteran has been below his best in a winless start to the season with the Dragons. The injury-hit Eels have signed Cowboys forward Harrison Edwards for the rest of the season. To golf, and Cam Smith has weighed in on the ongoing talk about Liv's future. He says the league's boss is positive and rumours about Liv are nothing new.
3: I know Scott O'Neill is really excited for, I guess, the challenge in the coming months. I think since joining Liv, I've learned to deal with, you know, speculation and reports, so it hasn't really changed, you know, what I'm doing day to day.
0: The Thunder have beaten the Lakers 108-90 in Game 1 to take a 1-0 series lead in their NBA Conference semi-final. Australian Independent Radio News.
4: Fraser Coast weather.
5: 22 degrees, partly cloudy, there's a slight chance of a shower. Southeasterly winds 15 to 20 kilometres per hour, becoming lighter this evening. An overnight low of 18 and a high tomorrow of 26. It'll be partly cloudy. Maribor's on 22 degrees, partly cloudy. Medium chance of showers with light winds. An overnight low of 17 and a high tomorrow for Maribor of 27. And again, it'll be partly cloudy. Harvey Bay waters, southeasterly winds, 10 to 15 knots, decreasing to about 10 knots this evening. Seas below 1 metre and the swell will be north to northeasterly below 1 metre. On Thursday, south to southeasterly winds, about 10 knots, seas below 1 metre, and the swell will be north to northeasterly below 1 metre. We've just had a low tide. The next high tide will be at 11:24 this evening, 3.22 metres.
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107.5 FM, the Little River Band out of 1977 and home on a Monday. Very good evening, David Mills with you until 6 o'clock. After 6, Virgo will be taking you through the evening. It's 11 after 5, I've got Daniel Powter. He's having a bad day.

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0: A classic hit from 1981 there from Lover Boy, Turn Me Loose. 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

0: That's Crowded House, The World Where You Live. Before that, Fraser Coast local Kerry McInerney with I Can Fly and Leif Garrett, Surfing USA. It's 5:30. Our sponsor, One Agency Fraser Coast, has generously donated a voucher to be given away to one of our members for a Mother's Day members draw. $250 vouchers for a luxurious visit for two to the City Cave and Wellness Centre on Boat Harbour Drive. They have services there for float therapy, infrared sauna and massages. The draw will take place on Friday afternoon. Just remember that this is a members only draw. So if you're not already a member of Fraser Coast FM, check out the website and sign up to be in the draw.
1: The most common forms of fraud reported by Australians were credit card fraud, 42%, purchase scams, 40%, and social media account hacks at 39%. Financial services and banking were the sectors where people most frequently report experiencing fraud, followed by e-commerce and government services. Fraud in telecommunications, retail, utilities, and healthcare is also prevalent, highlighting how fraud risks are extending across multiple sectors.
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0: 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And before that, we had the girl from Ipanema, Amy Winehouse.
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Before that, Gabriella Chill Me with Sweet About Me and the Divinals, I Touched Myself. 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Thanks for your company this evening. Virgo's in the building and she'll be taking over after the 6 o'clock news. Taking us to the news, the Sanford Townsend Band, Faith Hill, and the Go-Betweens.

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2: I'm Alan Baskin. Federal police have confirmed some women with links to Islamic State will be charged upon their return to Australia. Four women and nine children are expected to land in Sydney and Melbourne in the coming 24 hours. The federal government maintains it has not provided any assistance to the group on their journey home. AFP Commissioner Christy Barrett says some members of the cohort will be prosecuted.
3: Some individuals will be arrested and charged. Some will face continued investigations when they arrive in Australia. And children who return in the cohort will be asked to undergo community integration programs and countering violent extremism programs.
2: ASIO Chief Mike Burgess says the group does not pose any immediate security risk.
4: Of course, it's up to them what they do when they get here, and if they start to exhibit signs that concern us, we and the police through the joint counter-terrorism teams will take action. But I'm not concerned immediately by their return, but they will get our attention as you'd expect.
2: The federal government has released a $10 billion fuel security package, which will increase the nation's reserve to 50 days. The money will also be used to establish a separate government-owned stockpile of 1 billion litres of diesel and aviation fuel. The Commonwealth and states will jointly fund a feasibility study to expand Australia's fuel refining capabilities.

0: Queensland's Deputy Premier has condemned the federal government's decision to slash inland rail funding. Mark Dransfield with that story.
1: The project was planned to connect Brisbane to Melbourne. Jared Blay has labelled the cutback short-sighted, noting this is not the first time the federal government's withdrawn funding for state projects. He says without the investment, there'll be no relief for commuters or heavy vehicles on Queensland roads.
2: This inland rail would have taken hundreds of thousands of trucks off the road. It would have backed our agriculture and horticultural sector. This is beyond disappointing.
0: Victoria's Police Commissioner has confirmed organised crime syndicates are behind Melbourne's escalating wave of firebombings and shootings, targeting hospitality and adult entertainment venues. More than 20 attacks have rocked the city, with venue owners receiving chilling extortion texts from a cartel calling itself the Ghost, while 35 alleged offenders now face 140 charges. Commissioner Mike Bush says investigators are building a clearer picture of who's behind the campaign, but are still working to uncover the true motive.
3: And what we must find out is who is orchestrating this crime scourge. Who is behind this? Who's pulling the string? But we are open to all possibilities and eventualities.
0: Electric and hybrid car sales have spiked in the wake of the fuel crisis driven by the Middle East war. Fionn Tor from carsales.com.au says their internal data is off the charts.
4: In March, the searches across new energy vehicles, as they're called, that's EVs, hybrids, plug-in hybrids, was up 149% month on month.
0: And to the Australian share market, the All Ords has closed up 112 points at 9.016. One Australian dollar was buying 72.45 US cents. This is AIR News. The PNG Chiefs have confirmed the signing of the NRL's record try scorer, Alex Johnston. The Rabbitohs winger has signed a 1-year deal for the club's debut in 2028. The Bledisloe Cup series between the Wallabies and the All Blacks is poised to be extended from its 2-match status. There are moves to add an Anzac Day test to make it a 3-match series for the first time since 2020. In AFL, Melbourne coach Stephen King insists his side is far from distracted amid the club's CEO change. The Demons sacked Paul Guerra last week, and Ned Guy and Brian Cook have been filling in on an interim basis before Dan Taylor becomes the permanent chief in a few months. King says his players are focused on the task at hand.
5: Obviously, there's noise around it, but in terms of our footy department and what we do inside here from a coaching point of view and for the players to play, I think it doesn't really take too much focus on what we're doing.
0: The Thunder have beaten the Lakers 108-90 in Game 1 to take a 1-0 series lead in their NBA Conference semi-final. The Pistons defeated the Cavaliers 111-101 to also go up 1-0. Australian Independent Radio News.
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7: Good evening. The temperature in Hervey Bay is 21.8 degrees and in Maryborough it is 22 degrees. It's been a partly cloudy day. We've had showers. We've had winds have been southeasterly 15 to 20 kilometres, becoming light in the late afternoon. We've had a minimum today of 18 degrees and a maximum of 26 degrees. Actually, a minimum of 18 and a maximum of 25 degrees. Tomorrow it will be cloudy, partly cloudy, and also a minimum of 18 degrees and a maximum of 26 degrees. Seas. We've had seas below 1 metre. The swell has been north to northeasterly below a metre, and the winds have been southeasterly 10 to 15 knots, decreasing to 10 knots in the evening. And tomorrow for the 7th of May, south to southeasterly about 10 knots, and the seas will be below 1 metre. Okay, tide times. We had a low at 4:47 p.m. today of 1.19 metres. We'll have a high at 11:24 p.m. tonight of 3.22 metres. We'll have a low tomorrow morning at 6:32 a.m. of 1.56 metres and a high at 11:34 a.m. of 2.58 metres. This has been your new sport and weather report.
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Good evening. Welcome to That's Amore. I'm Virgo and I'm happy to be here to play the next few hours of wonderful Aussie rock and some Latin for you. And actually, I've got a few little twists in here today too, because besides having, 14 new songs that we haven't played on this show before, I've also got a Eurovision one in here. So in a lead up to my Eurovision show next week, but I'll tell you a bit more about that later. And I want to say welcome to you all. I hope you've had a great day. Thanks so much, David, for doing the drive show right before this one. Love that Gabriella Kill Me song, Sweet About Me, so good. So, yes, we've got lots of music for you. I've got some wonderful community announcements, and I want to talk about seeing this local Zedpak show called Mosquitoes. Makes you feel a little bit itchy, doesn't it, every time you think about that. But it was quite good, quite entertaining, and some special effects. So anyway, first up, of course, that was Dean Martin with That's Amore. So thank you, Mr. Martin. And next up, I've got for you Amy Shark with Loving Me Lover. That one goes out to Michelle. Hoping you get well soon. And then we're going to have Alan Walker with Dash Berlin and Vic Starr with Better Off. Okay, so let's go on with these two. And, welcome to the show once again.

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3: 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So great food, great people, great cause. Don't miss it. It really helps us. So thank you. If you like what we do here, buy us a sausage, or buy yourself a sausage rather. Okay, next up we've got for you, we've got Alex Micah featuring DEP and Khalif with Latina Loca. Love this one. And then Birds of Tokyo with Lion. And so we'll do those and I'll be back with a little community announcement. Here we go.
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3: 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Where we're live and local. So good to hear that you liked that Birds of Tokyo song. It's always nice to know when we hit the mark. It's a great sound, isn't it? Okay, and I must say thank you to my music man for that one, Sean. So thank you to him. He helps me get this all together and he's got some great ideas too. Together we bring it together for you. Now, do you realise that we're going to be able to experience some live opera right here on the Fraser Coast? So you can be swept away by the unforgettable sound of 39 classical singers, accompanied by a superb 22-piece orchestra performing highlights from Mozart's beloved opera, The Tales of Hoffmann. And this special performance is presented by the Maryborough Regional Arts Council in collaboration with the Queensland Conservatorium at Griffith University. And yes, that's on Sunday, May 17th at 3 p.m. Tickets are priced from $35 to $45 and are on sale now at the Brolga Theatre. So there you go, at the Griffith University, Sunday, May 17th, 3 p.m. Okay, great stuff. Next up, I have for you Blur. I should laugh. It's just, this really is quite a funny song to me. This one is Girls and Boys, and this one goes out to Ronan. And yes, apparently he's listening. Great to have you listening, Ronan. And then we've got Anamina with Mezzanotte. So enjoy these ones, and I'm sure you'll recognize this Blur one.

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1: Hello again. Oh, that woke you up, didn't it? Woke me up too. Love that one. Okay, did you think the blue one was fun? Do you remember that? That was a little bit of an older one, but hey, sometimes everything that's old is new again. I think it's one of those ones, isn't it? It's just so much fun. Okay. Right. What have we got up next for you? Lots of music. Sia and David Huerta with Floating Through Space. So we're going to play that one for you. And, yeah, she's fantastic, Sia. Love her. And then especially for Vicky, who's listening in from New South Wales, we've got David, from Perth. Oh, used to be there. Now it's Perth. And David Soul with Silver Lady. So this one's from a few years back too. And I don't know if you remember Starsky and Hutch, but he was in that fantastic television police show. And, yeah, they were pretty they're sort of like quite novel at the time. So, yeah, David Soul with Silver Lady. Hope you enjoy this.

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2: Hello, welcome back. The time is now 14 minutes to 7. Now, did you know that the Historical Motorcycle Club Fraser Coast presents its annual men's health ride for prostate cancer on Sunday the 17th of May? Yes, if you want to be part of this, you can meet at BP Harvey Bay Airport, which stands up at 8:30 a.m. Okay. Riders group along Burrell Road and the Esplanade to Point Vernon, returning back along the Esplanade, concluding at the Seafront Oval Eastern Car Park, where all participants can savour a delicious sausage sizzle along with tea and coffee. So polish up your bikes, don your dapper clobber to show how distinguished you are, and help raise awareness for prostate cancer. 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The Historical Motorcycle Club Fraser Coast, 17th of May. Yes, the ride for prostate cancer. Next up, we've got Anita and Anita Shakira with Choka Choka. That's great. That's a Latin one. That's a new one. Yay. So let's hear this one. And then we've got Empire of the Sun, Cherry Blossom. That's an Australian one. So, yes, here we go.

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2: Hello there. Okay, have you been thinking about seeing the local play called Mosquitoes? It's directed by Kyle Davis. So I had the opportunity to see it last Friday evening and it was the opening show. So that was pretty amazing. And honestly, all the performances were great. So basically, it's when tragedy brings two estranged sisters back together in Geneva, the collision of their opposing worlds is more explosive than any particle accelerator. So it's a profound, funny, and heartbreaking look at family science and the forces that pull us together and hold us together. So something really interesting, some amazing sound effects and visual effects. And look, I love some of those performances. Well, all of them really, but especially Alice and Jenny. And then we had also, of course, Karen, played by Katie O'Neill. And who was the other one? There was Henry, Alice's boyfriend. Yes, that was Stuart, Stuart Waters, with a wonderful Swiss accent. But I should say also the director is Kyle Davis and the assistant director is Michelle England. So it's on at the moment and it's just fantastic. It's so close to get to, honestly. It's showing right up until 17th of May. It's not every day. It's, I think it's Fridays, Saturdays and Sunday matinees. Matinees. And look, honestly, it's not expensive. They're fantastic actors and actresses. It's in Zephyr Street. There's a front of house. You can have a little drink before the show. Say hello, meet your neighbours there, meet your friends. And then, of course, they've got an intermission and you can even possibly meet up with some actors, actresses at the end of it. And then you can be back home within 5 minutes. I mean, how fantastic is that? And it's just got a great atmosphere and I just recommend it. So, look, they've done a great job doing that, and I know that they put their heart and soul into the shows, and yes, I witnessed that again last Friday evening. So thank you, ZPAC Mosquitoes, showing until the 17th of May. Okay, so next up we have for you Dove Cameron with Too Much, and then after that, I think that's all we're going to have time for, actually, because then we're going to be into our second hour already. Here we go.
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1: 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Drive along Elizabeth Street from the Esplanade and you'll soon see it on your right.
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Hello there. Welcome to back. You're listening to Fraser Coast 107.5 FM, where we're live and local. And it's the second hour of my show, That's More. And that was 5 seconds of summer with number one obsession. Yeah, I love that one. Okay. So if you've just tuned in, I do love to play some Latin, I play some Aussie rock and a few surprises. And this hour, I'm having a little bit of fun because I'm going to play a couple of past Eurovision hits, and that'll be this century, that is, so that's good because it goes back a fair way now. It goes back to something like 1960, but I'll fill you in on that soon. So I've got two Eurovision ones that I really like, and yes, I'm on a bit of a Eurovision high because the Eurovision is going to be happening again this month. So, yeah, somewhere around the 13th to the 15th. It was a little bit disjointed the way they stream it on on television these days. But you can find it, I believe, even on SBS On Demand. But, oh, my goodness, Eurovision is an experience. So I'm really looking forward to catching some of it this time. And it's usually on for about three and a half hours. And it's just really eclectic, really wild. You know, some rock and roll music, all the top countries, not all the top countries, but most of the countries, European countries, they have had competitions and they found a winning band. And then that band competes on this huge show called Eurovision. And then, you know, over a series of nights, they have finalists and then they all have a playoff and then they find the grand winner. So, and it's just really eclectic. There's some wild costumes. There's thousands and thousands of people and there's countries voting for each other. And it's just the atmosphere is just electric. I think it'd be amazing to be there. I might have to put that on my bucket list, I think. Anyway, so that one, yes, we've had the 5 seconds of summer. And next up, I was at ZPAC the other night and was looking at the wonderful plaques there in the foyer as you enter in. And there was one for one of the shows they did in 2017 called Sex, Please, We're 60. And one of the songs that was featured in that was Etta James, I Just Want to Make Love to You. So I've got that one next. And then we've got, so that's a bit of a different one, but it's good to have something a bit different, isn't it? Then we've got Becky G with Bella Ciao. So we'll do that one. And then after that, Jim Wigmore with Black Sheep. That one goes out to a man called Sheep. Hope you're listening, Sheep. This one's for you.

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2: Hello there. So did you enjoy that last song? That was fabulous, wasn't it? Jin Wigmore with Black Sheep. Okay, the next one up that we've got for you is, is one of the Eurovision past singers, and he won it for 2026. That's JJ. And, he's got a song and it's called Wasted Love, and it's just fantastic. So I'll play that for you first and then I'll be back to tell you just a little bit more about Eurovision, which I'll tell you now. It's actually going to be held in Vienna, Austria this year from the 12th to the 16th of May, and that is the semi-finals and the grand final. So I'm looking forward to that. I must probably at least watch a couple of nights of it anyway. So, yes, JJ with Wasted Love. I hope you enjoy this one as much as I do.

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2: So the last one I just played you, JJ with Wasted Love, and that was a young man singing that. What a voice. Totally operatic, isn't it? It's just, he's from Austria, and that was, I'm sorry if I said 2026, I meant to say 2025. The song was released on the 6th of March 2025, and he sang that at Eurovision 2025. And yes, yeah, that was just such a performance, just amazing. People are saying, just how does that voice come out of that guy like that? You know, how does he do that? How does he hit those high notes? One of those mysterious, amazingly gifted people. Next up we've got for you, Camila Cabello and Maria Becerra. Oh, and I should say too, I just wanted to tell you about a little bit, Eurovision is going to be showed on SBS On Demand, and I believe in Australia it will be from the 13th till the 17th of May for those Eurovision diehards like myself. Okay, and next up, of course, Camila Cabello, Maria Becerra with Hasta Los Dientes, and then after that we've got Gran Perez with Boy That's Loving You, followed by, we'll do that one separate, that one. Keep that one a mystery.

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You can hear us every Monday night from 6 to 9 p.m. on Fraser Coast FM. 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

Oh, wasn't that great? That was Lucas Graham, and he was singing Mama Said. And that especially went out to Gwen. It's great to know that you're listening, Gwen. Hope you really enjoyed that one. It's quite cute, quite sweet, quite nostalgic, isn't it? And I believe it's special to you. Yeah, so enjoyed playing that for you. Excuse me. Next up, I have for you a wonderful Queen song. And yes, that one is, where is it now? Here it is. Here it is. Hold on. I've jumped around a bit. No, actually, next up is Peter Sellers and Sophia Loren. We're going to do that one with Goodness Gracious Me. I don't know if you remember that one, but it's a lot of fun. I think it was actually in one of their movies. Then we've got Daddy Yankee with Roomba Time. So we'll do that one. And after that, we've got Guy Sebastian with Strangers. So we'll do those three right now.

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2: 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And so I've been mentioning that the Eurovision competition is coming up again. And in Australia, we can view it from the 13th till the 17th of May. So I've got a couple of songs just in the lead up to that because I just find it all so fascinating and so much fun. And I think a lot of you do too. And next up, we've got Loreen. She was a singer from Sweden and she won it in 2012 with this song, which is Euphoria.
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So that was it. That was Loreen with Euphoria. And, yeah, she won the 2012 Eurovision Song Competition with that one. Okay, so, yes, we'll be playing a few more Eurovisions next week, so that's going to be a lot of fun. Next up we've got Prince with When the Doves Cry. That one goes out to Janelle. And then after that we've got Inner with Magical Love, followed by Queen, You're My Best Friend.

0: 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For further information, call Heather Jeppesen on 0427 972 789.
1: 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Welcome back. You're listening to Fraser Coast 107.5, and I'm Virgo. And I just want to give you a little update on the weather, the actual temperatures. We've got 21.4 degrees in Hervey Bay and matching in Maryborough. And just because we're coastal, maybe I should give you a little update on the tides. We've got a high tonight at 11:24 p.m. of 3.22 metres, and we'll have a low at 6:32 a.m. tomorrow morning of 1.56 metres. Okay, lots more great music for you coming to you this hour. And first up, I've got for you Kate Miller-Heidke featuring Mall Rat. What a great name. Australian performers, of course. And this is Simpatico. So we'll do that back one, and then we'll be back with lots more.
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1: The Hervey Bay Orchid Society is a group of people with a love of orchids and a passion to share their knowledge with others. 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Meetings start at 7pm. Growers' meetings are held on the fourth Saturday of the month. For all information on the meetings, go to our website, herveybayorchidsociety.com.
2: Hello there. How are you enjoying your evening? I hope you're enjoying the show. And sometimes it's hard to, you know, get the time to sit down and listen to it all, or you might have a movie you want to watch, or you might just fall asleep, which is totally understandable this time of night. And but anyway, if you even if you can enjoy join us for 20 minutes or half an hour, it could be fun, can't it? Just time out for you. I often listen to some radio in the evening myself. Now I'm just looking at what other interesting things are coming up in our fabulous community. And Fraser Coast Library, actually this is happening tomorrow, is presenting an author talk with Anastasia Palaszczuk in conversation with George Seymour. So that's tomorrow in the Brolga Theatre foyer at 2pm. So join former Queensland Premier Anastasia Palaszczuk and Fraser Coast Mayor George Seymour on a candid journey uncovering Anastasia's story. This is a free event, although bookings must be made through the Fraser Coast Library. So, okay, so you've got to book through the library. So maybe if you ring first thing in the morning, I don't know what time they're open, 8:39 a.m. and book to see that in the Brolga Theatre foyer. That'd be great. Yeah, might be interesting. Hey, I love personal stories. I really do. I love things like conversations. I love personal stories. I love understanding people, how they got to where they got to, their ambitions. Did they get there? Did they not? Did they get diverted along the way? And people are just endlessly fascinating. So why not, Anastasia Palaszczuk as well? Might be really interesting. Next up, we've got for you, we have got Rihanna. We haven't done that one yet. So we're going to do that one. Rihanna with Only Girl in the World. And that one goes out to Olivia. Then Carly Uchis with Telepatia. Then Peach PRC with Miss Erotica. Okay,

0: The University of the Third Age at Howard is part of a global network providing seniors with low-cost leisure and learning for pleasure activities. 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If you are in the third age of your life, retired, or even a grey nomad, you can join our leisure and learning for pleasure activities by contacting Pamela on 0439 187 757.
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2: Hello there. How are you? Are you enjoying your evening? Yeah, just relaxing. That's good to know. Maybe you've worked today. Maybe you've looked after children, or maybe you've had an opportunity to get out there and see our fabulous community. It's really wonderful, or the beach, something like that. Whatever you're doing, I hope you're enjoying your evening. And next up, we've got one, actually a special dedication. This one goes out to Tamara and her mum. It's great to have you listening, Tamara and mum. And it's Roy Orbison with Pretty Woman. So I think most of us know this one, don't we? And then Maluma with Cosa Pendientes, followed by Shepherd with Beautiful Nothing. That's an Australian performer. And that one goes out to Lee, so we'll play that one. So we've got, three actually. So here we go with those. And the time is, here at Fraser Coast 107.5 FM, it's 18 minutes past 8.

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3: Hello there. I hope you're enjoying your evening. Okay, the last one we played was the Shepherd one, wasn't it, with Beautiful Nothing. Okay, one more announcement for you. We've actually got the Mother's Day Autumn Fair. That's going to be held at the Harvey Bay Uniting Church, 56 Exeter Street, Torquay, Saturday, the 9th of May from 7am till 11am. So you can enjoy a relaxed morning with free entry, delicious food, sausage sizzle, international food stalls, bric-a-brac and second-hand books, and so much more. There's fun for all ages with a chocolate throw and the Fraser Coast Men's Shed model railway, classic vehicles and stalls from local community groups. The fair is raising funds for the church's 40th year celebration. Everyone is welcome and there's much more on the day. So that's a fabulous church. That's Saturday the 9th of May and they're celebrating their 40 years. So what a great way. Maybe you can take your mum and head down there. And I'm sort of interested in that chocolate throw. That sounds quite fun. I wonder if it's like one of those things where I've never heard of that. I wonder if it's one of those, you know, where you have to keep your mouth open and see if you can catch the chocolates. Bit like those old-fashioned clowns, you know, at the sideshow alleys where they used to have these clown heads moving and you had to put your little ball down it and it had to land in a number and you won the corresponding prize. I wonder. Oh, I don't know. It sort of conjures up all sorts of images. So that's a Mother's Day Autumn Fair this coming Saturday, the 9th of May. Next up we've got especially for Octavia, we've got Shakira with Try Everything. Then following that one, Ozuna with Pasado y Presente featuring Annual AA. And then Sia with Unstoppable. And that one's especially for my music man. Thank you for the music.

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2: Hello there. Okay, it's now 18 minutes to 9, so time is ticking on. Time for one more announcement, and this is from the Nincanbah Rural Fire Brigade. They're having an open day on Saturday. That's this Saturday, 9th of May, 2 till 5pm at 21 Arlborg Road, Nincanbah, next to the council tip. This dedicated brigade of volunteer firefighters are trained in helping with fire management and are seeking more volunteers. And the open day will provide information about how you can be involved as well as having a fun day. So children are encouraged to come along. They can have photos taken in the fire trucks with helmets and jackets on. Oh my goodness, there's going to be a lineup. They may even use the fire hose under supervision. For more information, please contact Tony on 0418 313 750. That number again, Tony, 0418 313 750. What a great idea. I hope that goes well. We need our fire brigades, don't we? And we need our volunteer firefighters, Nincanbah Rural Fire Brigade. Okay, next up we've got for you, what have we got? We have got Sophie Ellis-Baxter with Murder on the Dance Floor, so I'm going to play that one next. And then we've got Paloma Mami, and she's got Mi Karma. So I think that's one of the new ones. Yes, it is. It's one of the new ones. And then the Kid Leroy with Pieces. That's an Australian band. Here we go with those.

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2: Hello there. Okay, it's come to that time of the evening to say goodnight to you. I want to say thank you so much for joining me. It's been a lot of fun. And I want to say thank you to the members, the associate members, the wonderful sponsors, and of course the amazing volunteers. And especially thank you to you, the listener. And please come back and join me again next Wednesday evening. I'm going to do some more Latin and Aussie rock, but it's going to have a focus on the Eurovision song competition. So we're going to have some favourites from that in the lead up to Eurovision, which is coming at least to our Australian screens from the 13th till the 17th of May. Okay, so thanks for joining me. I'll be back again next Wednesday evening. Tonight I'm going to play Teddy Swims with Mr. Know-It-All. So that's a new one actually for us here. And then especially for Lutz, the Veronicas with Take Me on the Floor. Good night, everybody. Thanks for joining me.

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1: It's just after 9 o'clock, and that means it's time for Fraser Coast Easy. So sit back, put your feet up, and enjoy the mellow sounds. Because you're easy

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Then I see my old guitar in the night, just waiting for

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12. The witching hour has just begun, and so has Midnight to Dawn. Aussie artist and Aussie hits from now until sunrise. So, all you night owls, settle down and settle in, because the time is just after midnight.

0: our Regional Arts Council is run by community volunteers for our community. 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
1: 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Come along to Cool Country Social Music Club, where you can sing a song with our band or just listen and chat. We meet at the Harvey Bay Citizen Centre Hall on the corner of Denman's Camp Road and Totnes Street, Torquay. 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

Fraser Coast Stamp Club meets on the third Wednesday of every month at 12:30 p.m. at the Community Centre, 30 Halcrest Street, Pyalba. 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

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Couldn't get her if I wanted, so I held my breath.

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introduce these people first. This is Michael King on guitar. And Ron Francois on bass and piano.

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Looking for a great day out? The Howard Community Centre at 56 Steely Street is home to the hugely popular Howard Country Markets, held on the first Saturday of each month except January. With hundreds of stalls, there is something for everyone. The centre also offers a fortnightly food bank for senior pensioners and veterans, a free book exchange and hall hire for your next event. 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

0: 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Head to the Burram Heads Community Hall on Howard Street. 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

You act like all of this is just a game, but in fact I know what hurts you more, cause you can't keep me tame. Now you got me asking why. 你选择你擅长的游戏, 而我在场上完全是在被你调戏. 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

0: practice, probably more lucrative than what we pay him. And what a full-time psych would look like at AFL level, it's hard because of our itineraries. We're all over the shop. And so when you're on call a lot, they're virtually full-time anyway.
1: To rugby league now, and North Queensland are resisting the urge to shift star lock Reuben Cotter for Friday's clash with Parramatta. Jeremiah Nanai will miss the next month with a shoulder injury. Coach Todd Payton backing Sam McIntyre to deliver in his place.
2: Sam played the first few weeks there in the back row. We had the option to play Rubes there, but you know, he just keeps things really tight for us in the middle. Sam's also got that opportunity to push through the middle also. Got Kai O'Donnell come on the bench, who's played some first grade for us already and done a good job.
1: And the Adelaide 36ers are looking for a new head coach. Mike Wells has parted ways with the NBL club, despite recently committing to a new two-year contract. Australian Independent Radio News.
3: Fraser Coast weather.
4: At the present time, it's 20 degrees in Harvey Bay and 19 degrees in Maryborough. Forecast for Harvey Bay, partly cloudy, slight chance of showers with light winds, and a maximum of 27. Maryborough is going to be partly cloudy. There's a chance for morning fog and a slight chance for shower with light winds. They're also going to reach 27. And out on the waters today, you've got southerly winds to 15 knots, becoming variable about 10 knots in the middle of the day, then becoming south to southwesterly to 15 knots in the late evening. Seas below a metre, and you've got a swell below a metre.
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Well, good morning, Fraser Coast. It's Gordon here, and I'll be taking you through till 9 o'clock this morning. And it's 8 minutes past six, coming up to 9 minutes past six here on Fraser Coast FM. And we started the show off with Keita Alexander featuring Cyril with a little song called True. We've got the old Del Shannon and his big hit that started him right off, and he's going A Runaway.

Yeah, that was Helen Reddy and Angie Baby. It's coming up the 15 minutes past six, and we've got Silver Convention, have to pardon me here, with a little song called Fly, Robin, Fly.

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Yeah, that was a 20. Pardon me, that was a 20 guitar at Duane Eddy, and When I Fall in Love. 26 minutes past six here on Fraser Coast FM, and we've got Rick Price and a little song called Heaven Knows.

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Yeah, that was Vance Joy and a little song called We're Going Home. And a Mother's Day Ordinary Fair, the Hervey Bay Uniting Church in 56 Exeter Street, Torquay, are having a Mother's Day Fair on the 9th of May, which is Saturday, from 7 a.m. to 11. You can enjoy a relaxed morning with free entry, delicious food, including a sausage sizzle. And talking about a sausage sizzle, the FM 107.5 at Bunnings this morning. So hop along and see the gang. I'm sure they'll take you with open arms and sell you a sausage. There's international food stalls, there's morning tea and popcorn. Geez, when do you get popcorn, eh? Plus plenty to browse with crafts, plants, bric-a-brac and second-hand books. There's fun for all ages with a chocolate throw. That sounds interesting, doesn't it? The Fraser Coast Men's Shed Model Railway, there's classic vehicles and stalls from local community groups. The fair is raising funds for the church's 40th year celebration. Everyone is welcome, and there's much more to do on the day. So that is Saturday. How about that? We've got Hans Poulsen and a little song called Boom Sha La La.

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Yeah, that's Billy Vaughan and the old Indian love call. It's 17 minutes before 7 here on Fraser Coast FM. And we have run out of space here. This machine is not doing what it's wanted to do. Anyway, we've got Rick Price. No, we don't. We've got Having Fun here. We've got Bread and The Guitar Man. That was naughty. We'll try Bread and The Guitar Man.

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1: 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No camping is permitted at the dam, but a camping area is located nearby at the Wongai State Forest.
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Yeah, that was Ugly Kid Joe, and if you listen to the words, it's quite, yeah, very, very appropriate. Anyway, we're going to go up to the news with Behind the Sea with Kiss Kiss Moi, and we've got Cassidy Rae, Dose of You, and The Searchers, Love Potion number 9.

0: defensively and offensively are, you know, something that, you know, we are missing at the moment. So, yeah, they're fantastic players and we are missing them, but it's a good opportunity for other players to come in and step up.
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2: Fraser Coast weather.
3: At the present time, it is 20 in Hervey Bay and 19 and a half in Maryborough. The forecast for Hervey Bay is partly cloudy, slight chance for shower with light winds, and a maximum of 27. Maryborough is going to be partly cloudy, the chance of a morning fog, slight chance for shower, light winds, and they're going to reach 27. And out on the waters today, you've got southerly winds to 15 knots, becoming variable, about 10 knots in the middle of the day, then becoming south to southwesterly to 15 knots in the late evening, seas below a metre and a swell below a metre. And Rob called in from the VMR this morning. Thanks, mate. Have a great day. The barometer down there was 1014 hectopascals and rising. Temperature was 22 degrees. The winds were from the south-southwest at 5 knots, but gusting up to about 15. Seas calm, visibility good. And with regard to the tides, there's a tide at 11:35. It's a high tide of 2.8 metres. And the low tide is at 28 minutes past 5 at 1.35 metres. So you're now up to date with the news, the weather and whatever.
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Yeah, that was Air Supply and Two Less Lonely People in the World. It's just gone 11 minutes past 7 here on Fraser Coast FM, and we've got Kelly Clarkson, a little song called Catch My Breath.

Yeah, that was Billy Field and Tribology. Don't know whether that'd work. We've got Crosby, Stills and Nash with Carry On. And it is 17, 18 minutes past 7 here on Fraser Coast FM.

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Yeah, who remembers Billy? Who remembers Billy Joe and the Checkmates with the old percolator twist? That was it. We've got news coming up pretty soon, so we'll work out what we got. Yeah. We'll go with Guy Sebastian and a little song called Maybe.

That was George Benson and Give Me the Night. For Creedence Clearwater, a little song called Have You Ever Seen the Rain? Well, we're getting it in spasmodic feeders, but we're not getting it properly, are we?

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0: Yeah, that was Candy Station, and got to find he's disappeared again. That was Young Hearts Run Free. We've got a little announcement, and then we've got Bardo. It's another announcement, and then we've got the Seekers.
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0: 7, Maryborough, partly cloudy, patchy morning fog. It should be over by now, with a slight chance of a shower and light winds, and the bay, as said, both going to reach 27. The Hervey Bay waters for today, you've got southerly winds to 15 knots, becoming variable, about 10 knots in the middle of the day, then becoming south to southwesterly to 15 knots in the late evenings. Seas below a metre, and you've got a swell below a metre.
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0: Yeah, that was Hayley Jensen and Shake My Bones. We're going to cross over to Bunnings. We've got the Sausage Sizzle by FM 107.5 out there. You there, Michael?
1: Now it's Lindsay, Gordon.
0: Oh, I saw you early this morning. I thought you got out of bed early and disappeared.
1: No, I didn't go back to bed. I came up here to Bunnings because we'll be here until 3 o'clock, half past 2 this afternoon.
0: Hey, got it all set up?

0: all set up and plenty of hot sausages and onions on the barbecue and cold drinks available as well. So, yep, sales are picking up. People are starting to get out and about. It's a beautiful day. A little bit nippy up here. Slight breeze blowing, but all in all, looking forward to a great day.
1: So have you sold anything yet?
0: Oh, yes. I think we sold about 5 sausages.
1: Well, that's a starter. Once they get that...
0: Well, lots of people like a sausage for breakfast, and then they get the lunchtime surge, and then some people still lining up when we're packing up. Yeah, they get leftovers.
1: the old smell of sausages certainly gets them around, doesn't it?
0: Yeah, well, we've noticed that when we do the sausages, they don't start coming around until the smell of the onion starts wafting through the store.
1: Is that what it is? You need that little bit of a conversation type thing with the old onions.
0: Exactly. And we've got the radio station on the phone playing with a little portable speaker so the listeners can get a taste of what they would expect to hear if they tune into our lovely radio station.
1: And if they become members.
0: They can become members.
1: Yeah.
0: We must mention that to them too, because we've got a pretty good deal going for members at the moment, haven't we? A giveaway voucher from a fitness place up in Boat Harbour Drive.
1: Yep.
0: And that's for members only. So if you're not a member and you want to be in that draw, that'll be drawn Friday afternoon on the afternoon program between 12 and 3, I believe.
1: Well, that's
0: so,
1: fine.
0: They can get themselves in the draw by getting up there today or tomorrow morning first thing and join up. It's only $20 for concession, $25 for single membership, and I can't quite off the top of my head what the family membership is, but it might be $30 or something, but it's good value. And at the moment, if you sign up to become a member, you get 14 months membership for 12 months, or you get two months free.
1: Well, yep. No worries. Well, you make a big deal there at the sausage sizzle this morning.
0: Well, we're looking forward to a profitable day, and we do thank everybody for supporting us, because it's a major fundraiser for us every month, the first Thursday of every month, I think it is. We've got that locked in for until the end of the year anyway. So
1: yep. No worries.
0: It's good. All right, mate.
1: Okay, well, you have a good day, and we'll speak to you later.
0: All right, well, thank you for your time.
1: When you get back to the station.
0: You have a wonderful day.
1: We will. See you, mate.
0: Okay. Thanks, Gordon. Bye for now.

Yeah, that was Cher with Bang Bang. That was an oldie, around about the 1970s. We've got me mate Charlie Lansbury coming up now with a little song called I Don't Want to Talk About It.

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Yeah, that was the Beach Boys and a very oldie song coming out of the 60s with Shut Down. I got Paul Kelly coming up now and he's singing Let's Work It Out in Bed.

0: you. 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
2: This is AndNews Queensland. I'm Lee Harrison. Police have charged a man over an alleged stabbing incident in the Western Downs. A 23-year-old man was airlifted to hospital with serious injuries after he was threatened and stabbed twice in Dalby yesterday afternoon. The accused originally fled but was later located by police. The 46-year-old has been charged with grievous bodily harm. A teenage boy's fighting for life following a motorcycle crash in Logan. The bike carrying two people was travelling in Eagleby last night when it hit the rear of a parked vehicle. A 16-year-old boy was rushed to hospital with critical injuries. A 28-year-old man was also transported. The main stadium and aquatics arena for the Brisbane Olympics have cleared a major hurdle, meaning the body overseeing construction can forge ahead in a matter of days. More from Peter Jones.
3: The Brisbane Stadium and National Aquatic Stadium at Victoria Park have received the environmental tick of approval, which means the proposed stadium, pool centre and precinct-related works do not require further assessment. It's understood the department found the works are unlikely to have a significant impact on nationally protected environmental matters. However, there are still at least five applications being considered under the Aboriginal and Torres Strait Islander Heritage Protection Act to stop the projects. The planned stadium will have a legacy seating capacity of 63,000 seats, while the aquatic centre will be able to hold 25,000 spectators. Peter Jones, AIR News.
2: And the Gold Coast mayor claims air taxis will begin flying by 2032 in a bold plan to solve the city's congestion issues. Tom Tait has signed a deal with global company Skyports Infrastructure, the second deal of its kind in Australia. The Maverick mayor has previously toured Skyport facilities in Singapore and Dubai and says air taxis are no longer science fiction. To sport now, Ezra Mamm admits a Queensland jersey is never far from his mind as the Broncos prepare to take on the Sea Eagles. Brisbane's depth is being tested just 2 weeks out from Game 1, Mamm tasked with steering a new-look side. He says it's still the dream to step up to Origin, but knows he needs to deliver for the Broncos first.
4: I've still got a lot of things to work on in my game and not where I want to get to yet this season. So, yeah, it's definitely something I would like to be a part of if I get the opportunity.
2: And the Bledisloe Cup between the Wallabies and All Blacks is set to return to a three-game format. It follows New Zealand's new backing for an Anzac Day test, with Brisbane emerging the front-runner to host. This is AIR News Queensland. Yeah!

That was Yos Bush Poets and 107.5 Live and Local. And how right are they? Quite an interesting song, but we'll see what happens. We've got Casey Barnes coming up now. We do. Yep. And it's a little song called Made for This. And it's 24 or 23 minutes before I'm out of here.

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Yeah, that was The Shadows and The Breeze. And oh, we've got Chan and Ah. And they do the skits on the oldies called At the Hop.

0: Well, that was a bit of a surprise. So see if we can we'll do Alex Lloyd, Station ID and Alex Lloyd, and we'll see how we go from there.
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was Alex Lloyd and Beautiful. Well, it's time for me to hit the Frog and Toad. Anne's ready to take you right through to 12 o'clock with some great music. So stay listening. I'd like to thank the sponsors, associate members, and you, the listeners, for letting me put on a show this morning. And God willing, I'll be back next week. We're going to go with John English, Six Ribbons, The Rock Melons, That Word, and of course we've got Monty Python. Always look on the bright side of life. Morning, Fraser Coast.

made. Other things just make you swear and curse. 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

0: for tomorrow. Partly cloudy, patchy morning fog, slight chance of a shower with light winds, and their humidity is 87%. For the Hervey Bay waters forecast for the rest of Thursday, we have winds southerly 10 to 15 knots, becoming variable about 10 knots in the middle of the day, then becoming south to southwesterly 10 to 15 knots in the late evening. Seas below 1 meter, swell north to northeasterly below 1 meter. Those all important tides, we have a low tide, it's a 1.56 meters. The next high tide will it's pretty coming up now. That's 11:35 this morning, 2.58 metres. And the low later on today, this evening at 5:30, a 1.35. Let's have a listen to the VMR coming up next.
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What a way to start Thursday Morning Magazine programme with John Farnham. Don't you know it's magic? Well, it's going to be a magical day here in on the Fraser Coast. Well, you've got Anne Hopwell sitting in the chair for Sally this morning, taking you right through to midday. And I'm going to be looking at the council weekly as we go along and what else is happening on the Fraser Coast. Mind you, I think I covered quite a bit last Monday. And also we've got Mayor George Seymour coming in, so we'll be talking to him too later this morning. A big thank you goes out to Gordon for breakfast show this morning. Also, I will be crossing over live to Bunnings later on this morning too to talk to the team, our Fraser Coast FM 107.5 team down there, busily cooking and selling sausages. So if you're feeling peckish, head down and say hi to them. I've got the Beatles coming up next, things we said today. Well, I've got plenty of things that I'm going to say today anyway.

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6: And the time is 22 minutes past 9 o'clock, and we've just had Randy Crawford there with One Day I Fly Away. Well, she's flying away, but who's flown in but Mayor George Seymour? So good morning.
7: Good morning, Anne. Good morning, listeners.
6: And we were talking earlier, as you came in, a little bit about what's happening, all the buildings, because the last time I spoke to you, which must have been a couple of years ago now, we were talking about everything going on, and congratulations on Boundary, the extension to Boundary Road, because at the time that I was here on a Thursday morning, that's exactly what was going on. And you must have found, the council must have found a huge improvement of having that extension.
7: Yeah, that's the best way to get east-west in Harvey Bay now. It is a much-used road. We just got to get the rest of it done all the way out to the, you know, the Riverheads Road intersection. That roundabout, which will be a, you know, a state government roundabout, will really help end of town. Obviously, you know, at all entrances to Harvey Bay, there's, you know, intersections that need to be improved. Main Street, where it meets Burrell Road, from a flood perspective particularly, needs to get fixed. But that roundabout, you know, on Chapel Road, Madsen Road, near the sports precinct, that's improved that area, particularly, you know, at the end of sporting events. But yeah, right around town, there's quite a few intersections. Tooth Street, Point Vernon, when that intersection is fixed at Old Maribor Road, that is obviously a council project. I think that'll improve traffic quite a bit there too. But yeah, a lot of the intersections need work.
6: And we were talking about Barham Heads Road, and that's been on the agenda for a long time, hasn't it?
7: Yeah, that is a very big project, you know, well over $50 million. And so, you know, that's worked out the cost of it between the state and federal government. I think, you know, when it was initially costed up, federal government was providing 80% and the state 20%. But what happens is the costs escalate, and then, you know, one level government has to pick up more, and whether it's, you know, that's happened to council when we get money too. So May 12th is the federal budget.
6: Yes.
7: So we'll perhaps know more then about the level of commitment from the federal government.
6: Happening. Because so much is happening along there with new projects of housing as well at Dundarran, I've noticed. Mm-hmm. I think there's another new resort going in as well. So it's going to increase the traffic.
7: Yeah, absolutely, yeah. So there is a lot of residential development happening out there, as well as industrial on Drury Lane, as well as commercial, which may decrease the traffic on the intersection. So, you know, you won't have people going through that intersection from Craignish going to Woolies anymore, because they won't have to.
6: Oh, because there's going to be a Woolworths up there, is there?
7: Yeah, or is it Coles?
6: Or Coles.
7: Oh, yeah, and an Aldi. Yeah.
6: So that is true, because I hear rumours all the time about an Aldi and a Coles or a Woolworths going in, but the council has passed that, obviously, and the developers are going to be putting those in. So, yeah, that's going to...
7: And is a Foodworks being built right now, or is it an IGA? There is a supermarket larger than the existing one being built in Burham Heads.
6: Oh, that's fantastic. Yeah. So it's going to alleviate all
7: that. Well, a little bit. Yeah. I'm just saying that there is a lot of development happening out there, particularly residential, which will increase traffic substantially on the road, which is why we want to get it fixed 10 years ago. But some of the developments, not by any means most of it, or you know, some of it will decrease the traffic on the intersection because people won't have to go through it to get to regular shopping. Yeah.
6: So I've asked my questions this morning, so I'm sure you've got plenty of questions, well, plenty to talk about. So what else is happening with the council and what's happening around the Fraser Coast as well?
7: Mm-hmm. Well, obviously, the new library is nearing completion. Hopefully within a few months, people will be going there for events, get their books. So that's, you know, a great opportunity for people to see what's possible at, you know, a library as a great public facility.
6: It does look a fantastic future. Building mm-hmm. It certainly raised the spirit of Harvey Bay. Mm. What about parking, car parking? Is there enough car parking for everyone around there?
7: Hopefully. we'll see. Yeah, we'll see if we need to address that. We will some one way or the other. Yeah.
6: Is there any parking underneath the building?
7: Whole lot because, as with the you know. If cost was no object, there'll be 5 basement levels. Mm. That whilst, you know, at all stages during the planning of it, you know, once you're constructing it, it's too late. We looked for ways to save money. And I think by changing it from 2 basement levels to 1 basement level of parking, it saved $6 or $7 million. So, the whole way through the planning stage, there we're looking, you know, we at the council, we're looking for ways to keep it as, you know, as affordable as possible. So there are trade-offs in that way. We, you know, there, if money was no object, there would be 10 levels of basement parking.
6: Yes, but of course money is.
7: Yeah, money is an object, yes.
6: Yeah, so all the time. Yeah. What about parklands around mm-hmm. there? Will the park, well, I suppose it can't be extended any more mm-hmm. than it is, but will there be seating areas, do you mm-hmm. know, for people to have barbecues around mm-hmm. that area?
7: Yeah, so that parkland will be much better utilized going forward into the future. Obviously, between the neighborhood center and the building, and then opposite where we in the past have had Food and Groove Fridays.
6: Yes.
7: You know, I think we'll see more and more of that parkland being used for events. Absolutely.
6: Yeah, I've forgotten about that because, of course, we haven't had any these last few months, have we, any food?
7: No, it's more like an October, November, January, February event.
6: Yes.
7: And they've been at Seafront Oval. Last few years.
6: But they will change into city park.
7: I think so, yeah. I think it works better than Seafront Oval, yeah.
6: Yeah, probably does. I'm going to play a song now and then we'll come back in a second. So I've got Men at Work coming up with It's a Mistake.

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2: And I've just played Minute Work with It's a Mistake. Well, we're back with George now and we're going to talk about upcoming events. So over to you now, George.
3: Yeah, well, this Saturday we have a really great event. We have the entire Women's State of Origin team in Harvey Bay. They're going to be at Harvey Bay Seagulls at Stafford Park in the morning from about 10 a.m. This is a great opportunity to meet them. We had Jada Ferguson recently, the Broncos player and State of Origin player. But yeah, Women's Rugby League is growing locally and obviously across the nation. So that's a great opportunity to see the Maroons. Another really good event I'm looking forward to is the very first Harvey Bay Half Marathon. That's on the 21st of June, so a bit over a month away.
2: Oh, so half marathon, what does that
3: It's about 21 kilometres.
2: Yes. Yeah. And so they'll be running 21 kilometres all the way along the Esplanade?
3: Yeah, most of it, yeah. So it's going to be pretty early. I mean, I'm starting the race. I think it's about 6 a.m. it starts or earlier. So the road closures will be done by 9 on the Sunday.
2: And that's the 21st of June.
3: June, yeah, which is a Sunday. So there's the half marathon, but there's also a 10-kilometre race and a 5-kilometre race, which I'm in. And then a children's one, 2 kilometres, which, I mean, I met a 4-year-old who's in it. I think the oldest runner in the half marathon is 91. So, yeah, it's a big age range. I think it's a really good event. It's run by Atlas Events, who run like the Hobart Marathon, Cairns, Sunshine Coast. So there's, people from right around the country and internationally are coming to it.
2: Internationally as well.
3: Yeah, it's 13. A couple of weeks ago, it was 13 international people already booked in, but lots from right around the country.
2: Oh, that's amazing. Mm. So that's really a huge event there. Mm. What else have we got? Have we got anything else?
3: Mm. Well, as we talked before, the Turtle Hospital is opening this month, within a week, actually. That's a great thing for, obviously, Turtles in Trouble are behind that. The Buntak, the Batchelor Native Title Aboriginal Corporation, the university, the federal government's provided $250,000. The state government's provided $1 million. The council's provided the building at Damon Park. I was in there a week or two ago. The tanks are full of water. The laboratory's set up. It's all good to go. It's a turtle hospital. It'll be great that people don't have to transport the turtles down to the Sunshine Coast anymore. They can be looked after here.
2: I think maybe if a turtle is very ill, maybe we still must go. It all depends on what they find when they get the turtle in. But it's an amazing inside. We went in December, the Turtles in Trouble volunteers. So we were all invited when we went down for our Christmas get together. And it was wonderful to see. I can't wait to get in there and, get my hands wet, so to speak, with it all. So that's another great project that's happened. Any further projects, bigger projects that's going to come to the Bay or to Maryborough? Mm. Mustn't miss out Maryborough as well.
3: Mm-hmm. Well, Mary Poppins Festival's coming up in July.
2: Yes.
3: So that's sort of the first big event after Relish. We've moved to the last few years. It's been in September, which has just been too hot because people like to dress up.
2: Yes.
3: So Mary Poppins this year is actually the 100th anniversary of Mary Poppins.
2: So it's going to be pretty special then.
3: Yeah. Well, so not the 100th anniversary of the Disney movie or even the first book, but in 13th of November 1926 was the very first Mary Poppins story published in the Christchurch Sun. So it's kind of an interesting sort of thing that this story by somebody born in Maryborough, first published in New Zealand about England, was made famous by Walt Disney in America. Yeah. So it's a sort of this worldwide story that starts in Maryborough. And it's something we should be very, very proud of.
2: Oh, definitely, definitely. And I'll be there in my steampunk out.
3: Yeah, good.
2: just to change things. Any other, because we've got food relish and WOW, of course, the WOW Festival.
3: Yeah, the WOW Festival
2: will
3: come up, yeah. I've got a few different big events. Obviously, later in the year, we got Sounds of Rock with Diesel, Pete Murray, 1927, Screaming Jets. So we're trying to get more and more, big events like that.
2: Well, of course, that's the second one. We've already had a big musical event
3: with Missy Higgins and Paul Kelly. Yeah.
2: And, of course, we got another circus coming to town.
3: Yeah, yeah. Yeah, they seem to like it here, yeah.
2: So, really, Hervey Bay is, the Fraser Coast is really on the map of Australia. Mm. But that's wonderful. Well, thank you so much for talking to us this morning.
3: Thanks, Anne. Yeah, it's been a pleasure.
2: And we'll see you another time. Yeah, well, I've got Victoria Crosby coming up. You need a cowboy. I don't know about that, but we'll find out.

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6: And the time is 13 minutes to 10 o'clock. 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So Lulu coming up next, featuring Elton John with Teardrops, followed by Billy Joel, Big Shot.

And of course, that was Lulu with Elton John. Well, the time, 8 minutes to 10 o'clock. I'm taking you up to the new sport and weather with Billy Joel, with a Big Shot and Carly Simon, The Right Thing to Do. And the right thing for me to do is to come back for the next hour. So stay tuned.

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